0: chase. Oh yeah, oh yeah, oh yeah. Say something to her. Holla at her.
1: I got one question. How'd you fit all that in them jeans?
2: You know what to do with that big fat butt. Wiggle, wiggle, wiggle.

0: Oh my God, thank goodness you're here.
1: Hi, girl.
0: Yeah, hey. I was just about to do my song, actually. Oh, fuck. We're so sorry, because the thing is, we all really want you to do the song. We
1: Charlie,
0: totally want you
1: we
0: to,
1: have
0: to fulfill the prophecy of finding a new, hot internet girl. That's literally why we're at dinner.
2: Mm-hmm. Or else our kind will cease to exist. Forever.
0: Yeah, it's terrible. And then after we figure that out, you can totally do the song, like, as soon as that's over.
1: Okay, okay.
2: Fine. What about...
0: Oh, Charlie, that's literally Julia Fox.
1: Yeah, sorry. Hi.
2: Shit. Okay. Her.
1: Me?
3: Interesting.
0: Yeah. I like her. Love her.
1: Yeah.
0: Totally waiter vibes.
1: Cool. What do you guys need me to do?
4: See, you actually need to have this, like... Je ne sais quoi.
2: Yeah, it's like definitely a je ne sais quoi kind of situation.
0: Totally a je ne sais quoi.
1: And I would say it's about being really hot in like a scary way.
3: You have to be like known, but at the same time, unknowable.
0: Of course.
2: Right. Okay, cool. Sorted. I think we're done. Yeah?
0: Yeah.
5: Yes?
1: Yeah.
5: Yes.
0: Awesome.
2: I'm gonna do my song now.
0: Okay, yeah.

0: just want to like, yes. with your face. Yes. Yeah.
1: Like that.
0: Yeah. Yeah. Yeah. Yeah. Yeah. Super yeah like a little it's angrier.
2: Oh. A little sexier. More slutty baby, yes. maybe?
3: Yes. Yes. Mysterious.
0: Chin down.
2: That's good. Yeah. Yeah. She's yeah. got something. Yeah. That's really incredible. Yeah.

of my dreams. You are my sunshine, my only sunshine. You make me happy when

0: happy.
1: Look at me, I'm happy. Ooh, ooh, ooh, ooh, ooh. Don't worry. Ooh, ooh, ooh, ooh, ooh. Be happy. Ooh, ooh, ooh, ooh. Let me give you my phone number. When you worry, call me, I make you happy.

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The hard part isn't losing you. It's losing the version of me I left behind. But maybe the hardest part of all is that your ass thought this would be easy. The hard part isn't the

December 6, 2014. We're going to drive across LA and hit every wedding we possibly can. It's going to be awesome. And we're late. We'll get your door for you, Mr. Madden.